0: Guided by a shared purpose and a spirit of collaboration, Emory University students push each other to think creatively and work cooperatively, knowing that different perspectives lead to new ideas.
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Get out. Do I look like a giver? Do I look like a giver? Do I look like a giver? I don't give a shot or a toast. Do I look like a giver? Do I look like a giver? Do I look like a giver? I don't give a shot or a toast. Do I look like a giver? Special frequency for the young and young.

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1: Bible says in Acts chapter 16, verses 22, the crowd joined in the attack against Paul and Silas, and the magistrates ordered them to be stripped and beaten with rods. After they had been severely flogged, they were thrown into prison, and the jailer was commanded to guard them.
2: 7.9.
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1: When he received these orders, he put them in the inner cell and fastened their feet in the stocks. About the midnight, Paul and Silas were praying and singing hymns to God, and the other prisoners were listening to them. Suddenly, there was a violent earthquake that the foundations of the prison were shaking. At once, all the prison doors flew open, and everyone's chains came loose. The jailer woke up, and when he saw the prison doors open, he drew his sword and was about to kill himself, because he thought the prisoners had escaped. But Paul shouted, "Don't harm yourself. We're here." Bible says that Paul and Silas, walking on the face of the earth and doing the master's will, were suddenly caught, were suddenly arrested and placed in prison.
0: For the young and young at heart.
1: And Bob-

Yeah.

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1: For he has done so very much.
2: For he has done so very much for me.
1: He's done so much for you. What?
2: What shall I render
1: to Jehovah?

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0: you've been waiting for all night. Darwin, where are you? How many know that God is able to do exceedingly, abundantly above all you could ask for them, according to the power that worketh in us?
1: Hallelujah. How many believe it tonight?

0: 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Sing it.
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Oh my gosh, this is Tonsi. More news.

special consultation fee before we can see your soul's face to speak the word of God to us. But I wonder, if Christ is a bridegroom and we, the church, are his bride, which bride pays money to see the bridegroom's face? Baby, when are we ready?

and Methodist. Later, he went to prison. 10 years down the line, Osofo Senyame Sementse was shared. Then the associate minister came and said, Pastor, I want to start my own church. He said, what are you talking about? I said, break it down. Hey, I'm a castle. The wind is against you. On si weyeda. Epide guma sir. Na pede mi bi se da asor no. Anye bi oye Jesus is another one what's also for.

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